is young. She thinks she's grown. We're all first car, first date, WLD on a license plate. Now ain't life crazy? Yeah.

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4: Sunny for this morning, some clouds by this afternoon, high near 26, feeling more like 31 with the humidity. Cloudy, chance of showers overnight tonight, low near 13. We'll get a mix of sun and cloud for tomorrow. Small chance of showers through the day and a high near 21.

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5: Sunny for this morning. We'll get a few clouds for this afternoon. However, hot and humid, high 26, feeling like 31. Cloudy periods tonight, chance of showers overnight, low of around 13. For tomorrow, a mix of sun and cloud with a chance of showers through the day and a high of around 21.

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4: A mix of sun and cloud today with a 30% chance of showers, high of 26, humidex hitting 33. Tonight, partly cloudy with a 60% chance of showers and risk of thunderstorms, low of 16. On Sunday, a mix of sun and cloud, high of 23. And on Monday, sunny, high of 19.

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Song number 24 from Morgan Wallen, his latest, and been by now. Zach John King, little town of Fayetteville, Georgia, eventually moved to Tennessee to kick off his career. He had the number 24.

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2: Hey, it's Rod West. 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Lainey Wilson went to California to hang out with John Mayer in his studio, and she came up with an idea. 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